0: It's important to make sure your family has a plan in case of an emergency. We talked to this family to see if each of them knew where to meet if they were not together when something happened.
1: 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That's our meeting point.
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1: You walk up on the raised edge, hands out for balance, slipping you, almost grab mine, but you find yours.

She had Billie Eilish style, moving to Berlin for a little while, trying to find something to hold on to. Never text me nothing.

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And later on, everyone was saying it was cool. She had Billie Eilish style, moving to Berlin for a little while, trying to find something to hold on to. Never text me nothing.

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0: No, wait, Grandpa, because then I'd look like an idiot. Ah!
2: 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Helmets reduce the odds of a head injury by 50%. Don't be a dummy. Wear a helmet.

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0: Yahoo! Fresh new indie alternative tunes!